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0: Tessa,
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1: 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Who not bet me? Who not bet me? 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
2: 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Who not bet me? Who not bet me? Me go for the one that straight out of blood.

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2: 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Oh yeah, oh yeah. Say something to her. Holla at her.
3: I got one question.